0: Wrapping up the TV show, but she'll be appearing in Las Vegas this summer, starting in July, Kelly Clarkson. Miss Independent, Steve Cassidy with Toto coming up. Great concert tour with Toto this summer. It's Toto, Christopher Cross, and the Romantics. 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Also coming up next, it's Rihanna.
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0: Everything But the Girl Missing. I'm Steve Cassidy. Thanks for having it here this weekend. Whatever your weekend plans are, thanks for spending some time with us. Got the Stanley Cup playoff game tonight, the Stanley Cup Finals. Game 6 tonight. Carolina leads the series 3-2. Big comeback the other night for them. And boy, what a series we've had. These championship series, the NBA Finals, the Stanley Cup Finals. Great weekend in sports. Great weekend, too, for the men's soccer team. A victory in their first game in the World Cup.
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0: love the whole idea that it's a relationship that makes you, you've never felt more alive, but you're so overwhelmed that you could drop dead. It's Olivia Rodrigo. I'm Steve. Thanks for hanging out this weekend. Halsey Without Me is coming up.
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Yeah, we getting it going right here. I am Chaz Mixon. Glad to have you aboard. Naked Eyes coming up. Lady Gaga and Bruno Mars together in a few. Here's Magic.

0: Lady Gaga and Bruno Mars, and I am Chaz Mixon. Today, National Strawberry Shortcake Day. While it doesn't make the top 10 of America's favorite cake flavors, and it really should, strawberry shortcake ranks as the state favorite in Arkansas, Georgia, Kentucky, and North Carolina. So there you go. Tommy Two Tones next.
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0: Outkast. Yeah, they went into the Rock and Roll Hall of Fame last year, right? But I did just recently watch that induction ceremony. It was pretty good stuff, man. Hang on, I've got Sixpence None the Richer and Berlin on the way in a few.
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0: There goes Berlin for you, and I am Chaz Mixon, keeping the music flowing all night, and glad to have you aboard. Hang with me, more good ones on the way.
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0: Elizabeth Taylor. Yes, Miss Taylor Swift herself right there. And I am Chaz Mixon. Her new song for the Toy Story 5 soundtrack, I Knew It, I Knew You, shattered single-day streaming records upon its release on Friday, June 5th. It set records across three of the world's largest streaming platforms. First of all, Spotify. It became the most streamed country song by a female artist in a single day. Apple Music. It broke the record for first-day streams among soundtrack singles and became the biggest country track of 2026. And on Amazon Music, the song delivered the largest single-day streaming total for any song released in 2026. The lady has power. Survivor on the way next.
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0: Oh, just can't stop. There's After 7, and I'm Chaz Mixon. Radio Chaz is my Facebook page. If you need anything along the way, just let me know, all right? NSYNC's coming up next.
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Paula Abdul's doing it straight up, and I am Chaz Mixon, Uncle Cracker and Dobie Gray together, and how about one from Casey and the Sunshine Band in a little bit? Here's Sister Hazel.

0: Casey and the Sunshine Band right there, and please don't go. How you doing? I'm Chaz Mixon. Hope everything's going well for you. Today is the birthday of the United States Army, 251 years old today, and it's also President Trump's 80th. So there you go. Lots of celebrating in Washington, D.C. I'm sure the U.S. Army was created June 14, 1775, founded with volunteer soldiers to fight in the Revolutionary War. Today, there are more than a million active and reserve members of the U.S. Army. Salute.
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Jackson Browne from the Fast Times at Ridgemont High soundtrack originally. You can find it on many a Jackson Browne best of out there now. I'm Chaz Mixon, REO Speedwagon. Coming up, Olivia Dean and a few too. Here's Lady Gaga. Rah, rah.

0: There goes Olivia Dean for you, and I am Chaz Mixon. Earth, Wind, and Fire fans, sure you are. Those guys, along with Legacy Recordings, have released the band's greatest hits album digitally and on 2LP vinyl. That's pretty cool. Limited edition aquamarine vinyl of greatest hits will be out on September 18th exclusively at Amazon. I mean, this is all the big ones. September, Superstar, That's the Way of the World. I mean, continued on and on with those great songs from Earth, Wind, and Fire. Tina Turner's on the way next. Hang on.
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1: Ed Sheeran for you, and I am Chaz Mixon. 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

New member of the Rock and Roll Hall of Fame, sort of. He's already in the Rock and Roll Hall of Fame as a member of Genesis, but now he goes in as a solo artist in the class of 2026. There's Phil Collins in the air tonight. I'm torn. Natalie Imbruglia.

0: Vocalist Paul Carrick doing some fantastic vocals for Squeeze. That's Tempted from Squeeze. Also Bruno Mars, Locked Out of Heaven, and Natalie Imbruglia, I'm Torn. I'm Joe. I'm glad to be with you. Thanks for tuning in. And we get ready to finish off the weekend and start another new week. And we've got great music for you all week long. And I've got Prince and Natalie Merchant coming up.
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0: That's kind of generous. That's Natalie Merchant, solo Natalie Merchant. She, of course, was the front woman and lead vocalist for 10,000 Maniacs. Prince and the Revolution with Kiss right before that. Just a week ago, they had a great celebration of Prince, June 1st through the 7th in the Twin Cities, Minneapolis and St. Paul. Lit the sky purple on Saturday, the night before, on Saturday, June 6th. There are pictures online if you haven't seen the purple skyline of Minneapolis. It's pretty cool. It's worth checking those out. Rick Astley's going to Rickroll us. Coming up. And hang on for Sheryl Crow, too.
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0: Taylor Swift and Opalite, her new song is I Knew It, I Knew You from Toy Story 5. She said she got the okay from Randy Newman to write the song for the movie after she saw a preview of the movie. She got a chance to see an advanced showing, advanced screening, and she went home and wrote the song that very night. And it's doing great for Taylor Swift right now. The movie opens up on the 19th of June, Toy Story 5.
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Open Your Heart from Madonna, starting up another hour of music with Miley Cyrus and Huey Lewis and the News coming up. Here's Hoobastank. It's The Reason.

0: Miley Cyrus and Flowers wrapping up that set. It started with Madonna and Open Your Heart. Madonna's Confessions 2 is coming out July 10th, the new album. And the movie, the short film about it, is out now. It came out Monday on YouTube if you want to check that out. Check out Bon Jovi and Billy Joel with me coming up in just a couple of minutes.
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Espresso, Sabrina Carpenter, starting out this hour, where we're going to hear from Teddy Swims, also Dua Lipa, Donna Lewis, and New Kids on the Block. Here's You Got It, The Right Stuff.

0: That can be dangerous when you lose control, right, Teddy Swims? Teddy Swims will lose control. Gotta try to stay in control, I guess. Donna Lewis said, I love you always, forever. You got it. The right stuff from New Kids on the Block. Coming up, I mentioned Dua Lipa. We'll get to Dua coming up in just a second. And Blues Traveler and Chicago also coming up.
1: The burrito is fire.
2: Hi, this is Maya.
1: And I'm Antonio. And the little thing we love about the Chick-fil-A hash brown scramble burrito
2: is that it fuels our morning.
1: It's the full package.
2: You have the chicken, you have the eggs, and then you add these hash browns for a nice little crunch.
1: The chicken's always nice. It's crispy, it's juicy. And the cheeses, they melt together in a beautiful way.
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That's Hook. That's Blues Traveler. Also, Chicago, You're the Inspiration. Coming up in less than a month now, they'll be out on tour with Styx and the Windy City Tour. 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And they've never toured together before, so looking forward to that. And the newly married Dua Lipa, Don't Start Now, right before Chicago.

0: A lot of things in this world will do that to you, make you sweats, nervousness, heat, you know, gonna make you sweat. 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Thanks for joining me. It's Joe with another hour ready to go, and coming up in just a second, AJR is going to kick off that hour of music with a bang.
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looking for a change for the better. Michael Jackson, Man in the Mirror, starting up this hour. Here's Hold On. It's Wilson Phillips.

0: Heaven is a Place on Earth, Belinda Carlisle, and Matchbox 20 right before Belinda, solo, stepping away from the Go-Go's, Unwell from Matchbox 20, Wilson Phillips with Hold On, and the King of Pop, the late and great Michael Jackson started this hour. What a great way to start the hour. Man in the Mirror from Michael Jackson. This hour continues with Bryan Adams and Paul Young. Avril Lavigne also coming up next.
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0: What becomes of the brokenhearted? I don't know, Paul Young. But thanks for asking. Heaven with Brian Adams right before Paul Young at Avril Lavigne. Complicated. Why you got to make things so complicated? Shouldn't be that hard. Coming up in just a minute, a new member of the Rock and Roll Hall of Fame as a solo artist coming up in just a couple. Also, Tom Petty and Post Malone.
1: 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We're not saying we're better than coffee, but have you tried us at 7 a.m.?

0: It's always fun and easier to do things when you have some help, right? I had some help. That's Post Malone and Morgan Wallen helping out from Postie's album F1 Trillion. And right before that, Tom Petty, You Don't Know How It Feels to Be Me. I'm Joe. I've got music in just a second from Miley Cyrus. We're going to have a party here in the USA as we get ready for a big 250th celebration party coming up on the 4th of July.
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There's rumors going around from the Timex Social Club. That's rumors kicking off this hour. On the way, Ella Langley and the Police. This is Taylor Swift, Fate of Ophelia.

0: Scoring big with the fans with that one. Ella Langley and the former number one song, Choosin' Texas. And scoring big with the fans also, the new one from Taylor Swift. We heard The Fate of Ophelia. Taylor's new song for Toy Story 5, I Knew It, I Knew You, doing very, very well. And looking forward to it being in the movie. And the movie itself opens on the 19th, just 5 days away. June 19th, the opening night for Toy Story 5 in theaters across the country. They had the premiere last week in California. Coming up in just a minute, hang on for Billy Ocean and Melissa Etheridge.
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0: Too Sweet, Hozier, and right before Hozier, Melissa Etheridge, Come to My Window. Thanks for coming to the radio and turning it up. We appreciate you being here on this Sunday, headed for Monday. Thanks for joining me. I'm Joe. Keeping you company with Rachel Platten and Ace of Base coming up in just a couple of minutes.
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0: That dude looks like a lady. Steven Tyler and Aerosmith. Vince Neil was the dude who, from behind, looked kind of like a lady, apparently. And the rest, as they say, history. Aerosmith, dude looks like a lady. Rachel Platten, a fine lady with a great song, Fight Song. And All That She Wants from Ace of Base started out that set. Coming up in just a minute, let's start another great hour of music. We'll get to be believing with the Imagine Dragons coming up.
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Britney Spears and Toxic starting out another great hour of great music with Bruno Mars and the Cranberries coming up after we spend some time on holiday. Here's Madonna.

0: The late Dolores O'Riordan and the Cranberries, and Dreams. And right before Dreams, Bruno Mars, When I Was Your Man, Dreamin' That I Was Still Your Man. Bruno looking back in lament there. And Madonna with Holiday. Madonna's got the new album, Confessions 2, coming out in July. July 10 has been set as the release date for that. The movie, the short film that she made about Confessions 2 is out. That came out on YouTube on Monday, if you want to check that out. Going to check out Olivia Dean and Rod Stewart coming up.
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0: Then the infection moved into my ears and my eardrums. I couldn't hear anything. On doctor's orders, he was ordered to rest and cancel some shows, which he hated to do, but he was back 4 days later and he's feeling fine now. Sir Rod Stewart's.
1: Less talk, more rock and country and pop and maybe a little funk. We don't judge.

0: Rush, Rush from Paula Abdul and Dexy's Midnight Runners. Speaking of being in a rush, Come On Eileen from the Runners. Shabuzi's a bar song, getting tipsy too, right before Dexy's Midnight Runners. Lumineers coming up in just a second with Ho Hey.
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0: KDSS, because your playlist needs adult supervision.

Good morning. It's Monday. Hope you guys had a great weekend. It is National Father's Day week, believe it or not, universally, according to National Day Calendar. And as long as you love me, well, I guess I'll still be.

0: Good morning, it's Mark DeRocher, and this is Richard Marks and Should Have Known Better. Thank you so much for making us a part of your wake-up week. We're looking forward to a great week. Gwen Stefani's on the way, so is Wham, and you too, all right here, the 80s right through today.
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0: It's you too, Mysterious Ways. You know, they're back in the studio. Can't wait to hear that new stuff. So it was well over 50 years ago today, the Gong Show aired for the very first time on NBC. What a crazy show. That was so much fun back in the day. Starship's on the way, so is Color Me Bad. Taylor Swift as well.
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0: brand new from Taylor. I knew it, and I knew you. It's Mark DeRocher, and over the weekend, an amazing figure of one in three of us here in America were under some sort of a storm account. So crazy stuff over the weekend. Mother Nature doesn't know what she wants, that's for sure. I want coffee, and I'll be back with more of your favorites next.
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So if you're in too deep, 9 SUVs are being flagged as money pits. Check out MSN on that story right there. It is scary how many of us are paying well over $2,500 on average for repairs on our SUVs. Here comes Hey There Delilah with the plain white.

0: Mr. Benson Boone, and sorry, I'm here for someone else as we rock out another calendar month. Man, it is crazy. We are halfway through June. Can you believe it? It is the 15th. Looking forward to an amazing week, though, I will say, as a dad. This is Universal National Father's Day. No, it's Universal Father's Week is what it is. Father's Day coming up on Sunday. My oldest girl in the home, she's only 17, heading to Italy with the choir this week. So I'll be praying a lot this week for a safe trip. And if yours is on camp, or maybe you guys are excited about it, I'm excited for her. I'm just nervous for us.
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0: kind of a comfortable song now, isn't it? Post Malone with Circles. I'm Mark DeRocher. My goodness, what a great week. We've got so much to celebrate. Did you know that today, one of the many things that we're celebrating on the National Day calendar is National Big Boy Day? That's right. Check it out. So Big Boy, a double-decker burger, and actually a national chain back in the day, Elias Brothers, bought it in the Midwest area. Anyway, hopefully you have a time for a Big Boy today. Those are so...
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1: Good morning. Hey, that's me. My pleasure. That is Usher, a little help from Pitbull, and DJ Got Us Fallen in Love. Now, from the Rock and Roll Hall of Famer, Belinda Carlisle, Circle in the Sand.

0: Good morning. It's Harry Styles' brand new one. It's called American Girls. Love it. Man, that new CD is really good. You need to listen to that from head to toe. Another CD that's out you need to listen to head to toe is the amazing Olivia Dean and Olivia Rodrigo. Wow, some great stuff out there right now. Great summer memories being made right here. That's what we do.
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0: Grammy Award winner Tracy Chapman and Give Me One Reason. 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

0: It's Billy Joel. What an amazing career, huh? Tell her about it. He's in love, that's for sure. So one of the things we celebrate today, National Day Calendar, is smile power. It's amazing how many doors you open with that big old smile. Those pearly whites, or maybe just that smirk. It works, no doubt. Get ready. Coming up in the next 15, we've got Hootie and the Blowfish, Journey. We'll do Pharrell and Happy next.
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0: scary how fast it goes. Hootie and the Blowfish in Time with Mark DeRocher on this beautiful Monday, halfway through the work week. I'm just kidding. It's only Monday, so we're just kicking off the work week, okay? It is Universal Father's Week this week, so if you can't celebrate with Dad on Sunday, you can do it any day this week. Take him out for a burger, go golfing with him, play some softball with him, but spend a little time with dear old Dad, okay?
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0: Wow, you can see why that song was number one just over a year ago. 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Maybe someone in his band does it most of the time. 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

0: Evanescence, part of a better mix of music for your Monday. Liz Stark, hope you enjoyed your weekend. On the way, Nickelback, Desiree, and Blondie.
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0: perfect mix of music to keep you company for your workday. Liz Stark, so glad to be with you. Hope you enjoyed your weekend. We finally got around to watching that Sally Field movie on Netflix. So very, very good. Remarkably bright creatures. It was not anything like I thought it was going to be, and I highly recommend it if you have not seen it yet. Just amazing. And of course, she's like one of my favorite actresses, so anything she's in, I absolutely think is worth watching. We've got more great hits from today and yesterday still to come on the way. Avril Lavigne.
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0: Y'all, Radio Echo, Brahma Group Inc., and the Boys and Girls Club of Northeastern Nevada proudly present the 2026 Stampede Country Kickoff Concert, Thursday, June 18th at the Elko County Fairgrounds. 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

one great hit after another to keep you motivated through all those tasks and to-dos. I'm Liz Starr. Taylor Swift coming up. Wham on the way right now. Carrie Underwood.

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While you work, Liz Stark, so glad to share a little time with you and your Monday. Jewel coming up. Pink on the way right now. Bruce Hornsby.

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1: 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We're not saying we're better than coffee, but have you tried us at 7 a.m.?

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One great song right after another. Hello, it's Steve Cassidy. Just getting started with some great music all afternoon here. The Wallflowers and One Headlight.

0: REM and Stand. I'm Steve. Great to have you listening this afternoon. Hope you're having a good day. They say on Mondays, that the average person doesn't even crack a smile till about 11:15. Hopefully, you've been able to crack a smile or two by now. If not, I'll keep the great music coming, doing what I can to put a smile on your face this afternoon.
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0: There's heart, one simple request. I'm Steve with one great song right after another. That's what we do. I've got Joan Osborne coming up, a song that reminds us to be nice to everybody just in case. That's coming up right after Fine Young Cannibals next.
1: 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Always something new being added, so stop on over to 321 Altman Street and see what's new. 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Again, that's this and that at 321 Altman Street in beautiful downtown Ely. 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We would like to thank everyone in White Pine County and beyond for their continued support.
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0: Taylor Swift, and a milestone for Taylor last week, inducted into the Songwriter Hall of Fame on Thursday, made her the youngest woman to ever receive the honor. And during her speech, Taylor thanked the family and said it was easy for her to choose songwriting over everything else. Not maybe as easy on the family, but she tearfully said she's grateful for their support. Where would we be, right, without friends and family? I'm Steve. Nothing holding me back. More great music coming up. Shawn Mendes is next.
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0: Teddy swims, lose control. Fun couple of days in the sports world. New York Knicks win the NBA championship in dramatic, exciting fashion. And last I checked, New York is still standing. It was iffy there for a little while, but the city is not in ruins. Congratulations to the New York Knicks, and congratulations to the Carolina Hurricanes, the Stanley Cup champions, yesterday with a big victory over Las Vegas. Fun weekend, too. The World Cup soccer continues. That's exciting. It's baseball season. Fun stuff. Coming up, it's Madonna.
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0: There it is, the big smash for Miley Cyrus, Wrecking Ball with Steve Cassidy. Great music all afternoon, real music variety, 80s and 90s to today. We are music maxing. One great song right after another. Pet Shop Boys next.
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1: 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It's Steve. Thanks for hanging out this afternoon. I've got more great music coming up. We're just keeping it coming. Hooba Stank and The Reason is next.
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Next summer, we find out if Shrek 5 is the sequel we didn't know we needed. And next weekend, we find out if Toy Story 5 is the sequel we didn't know we needed. Hey, it's Steve. Great music all afternoon. You have found the feel-good frequency with the Escape Club and Wild West.

0: That's Tal Bachman. She's so high. Steve Cassidy with great music all afternoon. Looking forward to the weekend. It's going to be Father's Day and the first day of summer. Maybe a nice cookout for Dad. The cost of cooking out has gone up like everything else, right? No surprise. In the neighborhood of $16 a person, according to the Summer Barbecue Food Report. Grilling for 10 people set you back about $160, $16 per person. And I guess the good news there is now you know how much to charge for the guests this weekend.
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10: That's right. 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

0: You have landed on the Fun Station. One great song right after another. I'm Steve Kuhl and the gang coming up right after Taylor Swift and Blank Space up next.
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1: KDSS 92.7 FM, keeping your commute awkward and dance-free. Since never...

0: Tonight we dance Julio Iglesias. It's Steve with more feel-good music coming up. Wrapping up the workday, getting you headed home. World Cup soccer, pretty exciting weekend, and the action continues today. I was looking at the schedule. Get this. I love this. There is the potential for the United States and England to match up on July 4th. Too early to tell. We don't know if it's going to work out, but in the perfect scenario, it could work out that the United States and England could face off on the 4th of July. Once again, the grudge match. And it'd be great if the referee was French, I think.
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Some unreleased Prince music coming out end of the summer. Timeless, it's called. It's songs he recorded from the 70s right up until 2016. I'm Steve with one great song right after another. Here's Eve 6.

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0: Fun song, Fatboy Slim and Praise You. John Mellencamp is getting ready to go on tour this summer, about a month from now. He launches the Dancing Words Tour, and it's going to be all the greatest hits. In years past, he's mainly done kind of a singer-songwriter performance. He'll release an album, do songs from the new album, tell some stories. No, not this time. It's all about the fun and the greatest hits. Tour gets underway in July. John Mellencamp and Small Town coming up.
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0: Sorry, here for someone else. A little bit awkward. Benson Boone. I'm Steve, here for you. More great music coming up from Three Doors Down. Kryptonite on the way. What do you think of that preview of the Supergirl movie? Looks like it's going to be pretty good. Now, I want to know, though, who in a fight would win between Supergirl and Captain Marvel? Is that something we could do in Fortnite? Simulate that and see who comes out on top. It's Three Doors Down with Kryptonite next.
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